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0: You're inside the Sweat Hotel. Who am I speaking to?
1: This is Jennifer.
0: Hey, Jennifer. How you doing, baby? What's going on with you tonight?
1: I'm fine. If I could trade my man in, it would have to be for a Build-A-Man set and make my own.
0: What did you say? It would have to be for what?
1: A Build-A-Man set. I could build my own man.
0: So you can build your own man.
1: Yes.
0: So you want to build a new man.
1: Yes.
0: All right, what's wrong with the old man, babe?
1: I mean, just he works a lot now, and he don't make time for us, things like that. So, now when I quit, you know, my second job, so we can have time, he picked up a second job, so I was like, okay.
0: All right, baby, you want to build a man set. All right, baby girl, well, thank you for checking, and I appreciate that, all right?
1: Thank you.
0: All right, bye-bye.
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This is Keith Sweat, shouting out West Philly. 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

0: Hey, this is Keith. Who am I speaking to?
1: This is Crystal.
0: How you doing? What can I do for you tonight, Crystal?
1: Well, I just wanted to shout out Jasmine. This is who the apology is for. I ended up telling a little fib, and I just wanted to tell her that I was sorry about it and that I'm on the right track now, and it'll never happen again.
0: You got it, girl.
1: Thank you.
0: You're inside the Sweat Hotel. Who am I speaking to?
2: This is Tab.
0: How you doing, Tab? What can I do for you tonight, baby?
2: I am good. Just wanted to tell my husband I was sorry for like a couple of months ago. You know, we had a little issue where I was conversing with other people on the phone.
0: Mm-hmm.
2: Yeah, just wanted to apologize. That's it.
0: Okay, baby girl. Thank you for checking inside the Sweat Hotel. I appreciate that.
2: Thank you.
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0: You're in the Sweat Hotel. Who am I speaking to?
1: This is Shantae.
0: Hey, Shantae. How you doing? What can I do for you tonight?
1: I've been in a relationship on and off for the last 7 years.
0: Seven years.
1: We still, when we get back together, we still have the same feelings. Still say I love you. Still see each other when we can. But he's not, he says I love you, but he's not showing it. I mean, he worries that he work out. He's trying to, get him a career going. And I understand that. But at the same time, it's ways that he can show it.
0: Have you told him the ways that he hasn't shown it?
1: Yes, I have. And, like, he'll start doing them, and then he'll slide back out because he'd be so tired. He works out. That's his main focus, is working out.
0: You just told me what the problem was. He works a lot. So a lot of times when a brother is showing you how much he cares about you, and he's trying to work and make ends meet, as well as, you know, trying to get to another point in life or trying to bring himself up to a better point in life, it's kind of hard to show that woman all the time that, you know, he really cares.
1: I understand. I asked my mom, and she said, because we always will break up for a while, and we always get back together.
0: I bet it's fun to break up and make up, right?
1: Yeah, the breaking up is fun when we break up, and it's us. So when we break up, we separate, and then we always get right back together.
0: Okay, baby girl. Thank you for checking into the Sweat Hotel. I appreciate you. All right.
1: All
0: right, bye-bye.
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2: This is a Sweat Hotel topic. Now, ladies, if you had a chance to trade your man, and because he hasn't delivered on all the promises he has made you in the past, what would you trade him in for? Would it be a new Benz? Would it be jewelry? Would it be a brand new house? Or would it just be a whole new man? Hit me up at 866-92-SWEAT, 866-927-9328, and let me know. It is the Sweat Hotel.

0: This is Jennifer.
1: Hey, Jennifer, how you doing, baby? What's going on with you tonight?
0: I'm fine. If I could trade my man in, it would have to be for a Build-A-Man set and big moan.
1: What did you say? It would have to be for what?
0: A Build-A-Man set. So I could build my own man.
1: So you can build your own man.
0: Yes.
1: So you want to build a new man.
0: Yes, yes.
1: All right, what's wrong with the old man, babe?
0: I mean, just he works a lot now, and he don't make time for us, things like that. So, no, and I quit, you know, my second job so we can have time. And he picked up a second job, so I was like, okay.
1: All right, baby, you want to build a man set. All right, baby girl. Well, thank you for checking, and I appreciate that, all right?
0: Thank you.
1: All right, bye-bye.

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0: What's going on with you tonight?
1: I'm fine. Just jamming to you tonight.
0: Okay, what can I do for you tonight, babe?
1: I called in to answer that question that you asked.
0: Right. If you can trade your man in, what would you trade him in for?
1: I would trade him in for a whole new man.
0: A whole new man? Why, he's not delivering? What's the problem?
1: Because there's some good men out there that will treat a woman how she deserves to be treated and fulfill all her promises.
0: Okay, so he's not fulfilling his promises to you?
1: No.
0: Okay, all right. Well, you want to elaborate on anything else other than that? I mean, what are some of the things he's not doing from what he should be doing?
1: He's just not there. He doesn't give me the conversation that I need, the time that I need, none of that.
0: Well, thank you for checking in. I appreciate that, baby. All right.
1: All right.
0: Good night. Take care of yourself. Bye-bye.

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Grace and peace. Good morning. What's going on, good people? Welcome to the new Donnie McClurkin Show on this hump day, Wednesday, as the camel says.

Nolan with Blessings. And before that, you heard Open Door Season by Dietrich Hagner. It's T-Stone holding down the fort on the new Donnie McClurkin Show, and it's time to give you

urban contemporary sound to reach mainstream audiences. That's the same year the Winans released their album Return, with big songs produced by Teddy Riley, A Friend, and It's Time. But also in 1990, the gospel legend herself, Tremaine Hawkins, released her highly acclaimed debut live album, simply titled Live, with this song, The Potter's House, on the new Donnie McClurkin Show.

0: Javon Devon and the Trap Stars, featuring my homie Jazzy Faye. What up, Fizzle? It's the new Donnie McClurkin Show. Yours truly, T. Storm, holding down the fort for Donnie McClurkin, who is prepping for this Sunday. This Sunday, we celebrate 20 years on the radio, man. That's a big deal. And we're doing a party, doing a celebration, and a live taping of the new Donnie McClurkin Show happening at Perfecting Faith Church in Freeport, New York, from 3 to 5. Free admission. You don't have to register. Just come on out and celebrate Donnie McClurkin this Sunday, June 28th. Make sure you're in the house. New York City, tri-state area, we need to see you there, all right? Now, when we come back, Donnie McClurkin has your word of the day, and special guest Martha Munizzi is here.
1: Hey, this is Donnie McClurkin. We're celebrating 20 years

0: Can you hear me?
1: Yes. How you doing?
0: I'm good. It's Martha Munizzi. How are you?
1: I'm well. Thank you for joining us on the show, ma'am. How are you doing?
0: Excellent. Thank you.
1: Is it okay if I call you Martha or Miss Munizzi?
0: Oh, just call me Martha. That's way easier.
1: Okay, girl. Martha, listen, you've been around for a very long time, and it's just not enough time here right now to list your list of accomplishments. Why the hiatus?
0: Well, you know, when you don't realize you're taking a hiatus, but then you realize years go by, then you're like, wow, it's time to do records. Well, part of that was our kids were getting older. They needed a little bit more attention. We were traveling so much leading up to that point. And then we actually, the Lord spoke to us about pastoring a church, and we planted a church 10 years ago, Epic Life Church in Orlando, Florida. And so that's what we've been doing for the last 10 years. You know, we took a hiatus from music, but not ministry, and we're still running. And it's just an incredible, it's been a great season. In our family, we've been ministering together. Our daughters and our son, they sing with us and help lead the church. So for 10 years, it's a huge chunk of your life to develop, you know, the next assignment that God gave us. And so Epic Life has been our assignment. And now we feel like it's time to put those two assignments together and get back out there with worship and music. And so it's a great new season.

0: It's the new Donnie McClurkin Show. T-Storm holding down the fort for Donnie McClurkin. That's a classic from our special guest, Martha Minizzi, with Because of Who You Are. Martha's still here. Martha, would you consider your music, the style, gospel or Christian? And do you see a difference in the two?
1: Well, that's a great question, one that I have never been asked, so I'll have to think about it for 1 second. But I would say gospel, if you think about a style, my music has more of a gospel approach, and I think the gospel music industry has been more attracted to it and accepted it and celebrated it and singing in all their churches. But I would say I wouldn't even consider it like Christian, like CCM. I've never fit there. But I feel like it's worship. I feel like there's just a level of worship and praise music that fits a genre that just draws people from CCM and draws people from gospel and from all the different, you know, sounds. And that's how I would answer it. You know, gospel has definitely been my home. My music has found a place there. Relationships have been forged in, you know, gospel music industry and then churches. And so I would say, if I had to say for, you know, a definitive answer, gospel is definitely the sound of my music with a worship focus for sure.
0: Martha, thank you so much for your time. I appreciate you.
1: Oh, thank you. I appreciate
0: this
1: you.
0: This

0: Your message for today, go get it for Mary Mary right here on the new Donnie McClurkin Show. And speaking of message of today, his pastor, Donnie McClurkin, with your word of the day.
1: In the book, 2 Corinthians, the 4th chapter, hear me, this is a message for warriors. This is a message for warriors. Do I have any warriors in this room? That don't sound like a war cry. Do I have any warriors in this room? This is a message for every believer, every warrior. Paul sends a letter to the church of Corinth. And in the letter to the church of Corinth, he starts to speak about the situations that he's been going through and that we must go through. And I'm just going to extrapolate from verses 7, 8, and 9. 7 and 8. I'm going to just extrapolate from verses 7 and 8. The reading of the word from 2 Corinthians 4, 7. It says, but we have this treasure. We have this wonderful treasure of the gospel. This wonderful treasure of salvation. This wonderful treasure of the Holy Ghost. We have this treasure invested in earthen vessels. In these clay creations. Inside of this flesh, you'll find organs and you'll find different tissues and different bone structure and nerve structure. But when you go past the biology and you go past the physiology and go into the spirit world, inside of this body is a treasure. It is a life-changing treasure. It is a delivering treasure. It is a sanctifying treasure. I don't hear anybody here. It is the gospel. The gospel that is inside of us. The good news about Jesus and what he has done. Inside of us is the Holy Ghost. For you are the temple. You are the temple of the Holy Ghost. Hallelujah. All of that is inside of us, Angelina. All of that is in us. And even though with each day this physical body weakens, we die daily inside. Everything in us naturally is being worn out by time. But in the spirit, in that spirit, man, we are growing stronger and stronger every day.
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0: Hello, Donna Brooke Clarkman. This is Jessica calling from Nashville, Tennessee. I want to give a shout out to you for being so motivational every time I turn my radio on upstairs. Inspiration of music. And give a shout out to you to keep doing what you do. And Lord bless everybody. And Lord bless me. And I'm giving a shout out to everybody who want to hear it. God is great. God is good. And keep on, keep on, keep on.
1: There's no place I'd rather be than right here, just you and me, asking you.

Yvonne Johnson from Brooklyn, New York. I'm calling in to let you know that I enjoy your show, and I thank God for you because you have made my life a wonderful and better life because of you. And I ask you to just pray for me and pray for my family, oh Heavenly Father, and let them know that all things work together for the good of those that love the Lord and according to His purpose. And I love everybody on this show every morning. I love the world. I love everything about you. And keep praying for me, and I pray for you. In Jesus' name, amen.

0: Don't trust, but Joshua Rogers right here on the new Donnie McClurkin Show. T-Storm holding down the fort for Donnie as we prepare to celebrate 20 years on the radio this Sunday at Perfecting Faith Church. That's 311 North Main Street in Freeport, New York. Free admission. No, you ain't got to register, man. Just come on through, hang out, and celebrate Donnie McClurkin's 20 years on the radio. All right? When we come back, Pastor Donnie McClurkin has an inspirational message that you need to hear, so don't go nowhere. It's the new Donnie McClurkin Show.
1: 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We're celebrating 20 years on the

0: 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All seats are free. 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That's Sunday, June 28th at Perfecting Faith Church, 311 North Main Street in Freeport, New York, from 3 p.m. to 5 p.m. Daniel, Danny McClurkin.
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0: It's Lauren Hill and D'Angelo on WDAS, and nothing even matters. Good morning. I'm Patty Jackson. Finally, some sunshine. We're going to have a beautiful day. And of course, we've got a lot of great music. We got some Teddy. We got Usher. We got some Chris Brown. We got some Wizkid and Tim's. It's a Wednesday and we're getting over the hump with a lot of great music. Stay with me.
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Good morning. What's the 411? Pay Your Bills is back Monday from 9 to 5. 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But we're back. We're paying bills. How good does that feel? Paying bills. Pay Your Bills is back on WDAS starting Monday morning at 9. Well, next week is the 96th annual Major League Baseball All-Star Game. You got Patti LaBelle doing the national anthem. She's also kicking off the summer season at the Dell tomorrow. You've got Jennifer Hudson doing America the Beautiful. You got Boyz II Men coming out after the fifth inning to perform. It's a big stand up to cancer moment that they're having at Citizens Bank Park. But the annual baseball classic is right here in Philadelphia. And if you go down Center City, you really see all of the excitement. The All-Star Village, which is going to be at the Convention Center, and just a lot of great stuff. 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The Whispers are coming to Philadelphia with Jeffrey Osborne, Howard Hewitt. 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Let's get back into the music. We've got WizKid and Tammy.

0: WDAS for Philly's best R&B and throwbacks. I'm Patty Jackson. Good morning. Make sure you get out and enjoy the weather on this beautiful day. We got so much music for you as we get over the hump. Tina Marie, Groove Theory, we've got Kehlani, and the latest from Duran Bernard. And it's all coming up. Stay with us.
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We've got Groove Theory on WDAS with Philly's Best R&B and Throwbacks. Good morning, I'm Patty Jackson. Here's the latest from Duran Bonar, Overqualified.

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0: We've got Kehlani on WDAS. We're Philly's best R&B and throwbacks. We're also the home. 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Type it in, your shot, $1,000. I'm Patty Jackson. How about some commercial-free music today? You got to think about it. The weather is so beautiful. We have the music to go along. We're going commercial-free starting at 11:50 this morning. But in the meantime, Silk Sonic, Miss Chalet, Mary J. Blige, and more of your favorites. And they're all coming up.
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Hey, Camden, New Jersey. What's going on? Trent, New Jersey. What's going on, Jersey? I'm Patty Jackson, Mary J. Blige, and everything WDAS with Philly's best R&B and throwbacks. Here's Slick Rick.

0: We got Maxwell, Soul to Soul, Kendrick Lamar, SZA, Junior Mafia. Whew. 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

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We're Philly's Fast, R&B and Throwbacks. I'm Patty Jackson. 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

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I'm Patty Jackson. Pay Your Bills is back, and the winning starts Monday morning at 9. 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Your shot at $1,000, courtesy of Attorney Big Al. We're inside an hour's worth of commercial-free music, and we've got Usher and Summer Walker.

105.3 WDAS-FM, soul to soul, keep on moving. I'm Patty Jackson. What's the 411? Well, big shout out to those involved in the Mount Airy Supper Sessions. It's happening on Germantown Avenue, starting at 71st in Germantown Avenue. The business, the vendors, it's a lot of fun. From 5 until 9, I missed every single one last year. I said, I will be there this evening to partake in the fun. Philly Pops, they've been added to the list of performers for Major League Baseball's All-Star Game, which is happening Tuesday at Citizens Bank Park. Got Boys to Men performing, Jennifer Hudson, Patti LaBelle doing the national anthem. The All-Star Village is going to open up in a big way at the Convention Center. If you're downtown, you see the excitement, you see the signs. As a city of Philadelphia, Major League Baseball All-Star Game has not been here in 30 years, so people are ready to embrace it and have a lot of fun. Whew, the big game is Tuesday night at Citizens Bank Park. Let's get back into the music on a Wednesday. We've got Kendrick Lamar and SZA.

0: 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Now let's get a winner. Kim, Tamia, they're coming to the Dell Thursday, July 16th, and I've got your tickets. 215-263-1053. Outside of Philly, 1-877-894-1053. 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

We've got Mario on WDAS. We're Philly's best R&B and throwbacks. I'm Patty Jackson. We've got Anita Baker, WDAS.

0: We've got TLC on WDAS with Philly's Best, R&B and Throwbacks, and Patty Jackson, Shania Henderson of West Philadelphia wins tickets for Kim and Tamia coming to the Dell Thursday, July 16th. What a show. We're going to be doing the Tamia dance. 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Go to the contest section. We're going to be having more chances for you to win coming up. And of course, we are going to have more great music for you. The weather is great. We got some Stevie Wonder. We got Beyonce. We've got High Five, October London, and more of your favorites. Stay with us.
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We've got Chris Brown, Bryson Tiller, and It Depends, WDAS, with Philly's Best, R&B and Throwbacks, and Patty Jackson on this beautiful Wednesday. We've got Stevie Wonder.

0: outside of Philly, 1-877-894-1053. It's going to be an amazing show, and you want to be there. Also, remember, tell me what you're calling for. We'll take caller number 20. Coming up, I got Cameo. I got Jew Hill. And next hour for the 411, we've got the one and only Patti LaBelle. And she runs it all down from tomorrow's kickoff at the Dell Music Center to performing at the baseball all-star game next Tuesday at the bank. She's going to be our special guest. Stay with me.
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0: It's Tams on WDAS-FM, and what you need, WDAS, where Philly's best R&B and throwbacks. I'm Patty Jackson. We've got a winner. Julissa Rivera of Pottstown wins tickets for Lionel Richie and Earth, Wind & Fire. 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Go right to the contest section. I always say, know what you are calling for so you can get the right prize. Coming up, you know, we're gearing up for it tomorrow, which is the opening of the Dell Music Center, and Patti LaBelle is going to be our special guest in just about 15 minutes, and she's going to talk about that. Major League Baseball, she's doing the national anthem. Ah, she's got a lot of stuff going on. Stick around. Patti LaBelle is coming up on WDAS.
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0: We've got Patti LaBelle on WDAS-FM with Philly's Fast, R&B, and throwbacks and Patti Jackson. It's a special edition of the 411. We've got the one and only Patti LaBelle, who is busy, busy, and busy. How are you?
1: I am busy, busy, and blessed. Loving you more.
0: Oh, I love you too. How was New Orleans?
1: It was wonderful. We had so much fun. I even stayed late, and was dancing, you know, with the folks watching George Clinton.
0: Yeah.
1: And it was just crazy fun, Missy Elliott, and just having fun. I was dancing like I was 20 years young.
0: Well, I got to tell you, your life right now, you are having fun and you are showing it. We're kicking off the new season at the Dell Music Center tomorrow. And yes, this is an epic night. We've got you.
1: I know.
0: Pieces of a Dream. They're celebrating their 50th anniversary. I had to think about that because Grover Washington discovered them as kids.
1: Back in the day.
0: Yes. Uh-huh. Jeff Bradshaw, Avery Sunshine. We are so honored to have you kicking off an exciting new season at the Dell. What is it about performing that you still love?
1: I love seeing faces and maybe doubters at first when I come on stage, and sometimes they're not sure of who Patti LaBelle is, and they have a little like less clap appeal. They don't clap. And then after maybe the second song, they might clap. I mean, it's like I'm bringing on new people who I always ask the audience who are seeing me for the first time.
0: Yeah.
1: And half the audience raise their hands and clap. And then after that, I say, well, I hope this is not going to be your first time. Let it not be your last time seeing Patti LaBelle. So I'm excited to find new fans.
0: Well, they're out there. And then next week, you are doing the All-Star Baseball Game, 96th Annual Classic. Yeah. All-Star Game is right here in Philadelphia at Citizens Bank Park.
1: Right.
0: And you are doing the National Anthem.
1: I am doing the National Anthem, and I'm so excited. I am very, very, very happy about that. Yeah.
0: I got to tell you, we cannot pour out enough love for you. You are our treasure, and we love you. Keep doing what you do, making people happy and touching you, because Patti, people will always remember how you made them feel, and you always make people feel good.
1: Well, that makes me feel good hearing that from you, because that's my intent.
0: Yup, it is felt.
1: I want to make people feel good.
0: It is felt. I love you. I love you. I love you. Tomorrow, everybody, get your tickets, because what you're going to witness tomorrow at the Dell is a great night of music, Philadelphia area artists, and they are ready to perform for you. The Dell, the kickoff of a brand new season. Patti LaBelle, I can't wait to see you tomorrow.
1: Yes. I can't wait to see Avery and everybody else on the show. And Philadelphia, I love you. I love Philadelphia. And thank God for all the love you've given me. Thank you, Patti. And tell your son I send my love.
0: I will. Love you.
1: Okay, honey. Goodbye, Philly.
0: Thank you so much, Patti LaBelle. Let's get back into the music on WDAS-FM. Later this summer, these guys are going to be at the Dell Music Center. We've got Drew Hill.

0: We've got your day and the sweetest taboo on WDAS. I'm Patty Jackson. This afternoon, you got Ed Long in for Frankie Darcell. He is going commercial free starting at 4:20. 90 minutes of nonstop music. That includes Cosmic Kevin 5 with the traffic jam 7 tonight. The soft and warm quiet storm. We've got a demo.
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Jay says, don't walk away with WDAS-FM. Don't walk away from me either. I got to tell you what's new on the new and improved iHeartRadio app. It is really, really cool. You're going to want to hear this, all right? It's coming up in a little bit. Right now, Usher and Summer.

0: What always amazed me about Luther Vandross is he could cover a song and make it his own. Make it totally different. All right, we got Tupac on the way. Also, we got some Chris Breezy, too. It's Ed Long hanging out for Frankie Darcell. Hope your day is going great so far. Well, I got some more music for you, so hold on.
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I'm not waiting all night long to play your favorite songs. I'm playing them right now. We're getting ready for the traffic jam with Cosmic Kev, or as they say in Spanish, un utasco. The traffic jam is coming up in minutes right after Tamia saying

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my name, and for Frankie Darcel. 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

0: Yeah, I like that. Chris Brown, Leon Thomas together. It's called Fallen. I first heard it, I didn't know who it was. And I'm like, ooh, who is that? I looked and it's like, whoa, Chris Breezy and Leon Thomas? Great combination right there. All right, that long in for Frankie. Yep, I got birthday shouts coming up next hour, so hold on.
1: 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Hair relaxers have been linked to uterine cancer. Affected? I want you to call

Whitney Houston's You Give Good Love is on WDAS for Philly's best R&B and throwbacks. My name is Ed Long. Thank you for joining me. We're in for Frankie Darcell today. All right, birthday shouts are coming up in a little bit. Who's celebrating today? Actor Lance Gross is celebrating. Also, Jaden Smith, Will and Jada's son, and actor Rocky Carroll celebrating today, too. A full list coming up after The Lost Boys.

0: Here we go. Are you ready? Ed Long is in for Frankie doing the birthday shouts. My buddy, Mark the Barber, Mark Jones. Happy birthday to you, bro. Also, Lawrence Brickhouse, one of my church buddies. He is celebrating today. Keith Whaley. What's going on, dude? He's celebrating. Erica Serenci. Hey, happy birthday. Shannon Reed. What's up, bro? Celebrating today. Danny White. Hey, young lady. She's celebrating. Also, Anita Neal. And Aaron Mack is the big 5-0. Happy birthday all the way around from WDAS-FM.
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Teddy Pendergrass, Close the Door, is on WDAS. It's me, Ed Long. 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

0: Anita Baker, Same Old Love, is right here on WDAS-FM. Never the same old, same old. All right, Ed Logg is in for Frankie this week. All right, normally at this time, she does her Nourishment for the Soul. So right now, I'll do my rendition, okay? All right, just because you have a big heart doesn't mean you have to be an emotional battery to be used and drained by others. Unconditional love is not unconditional tolerance. Choose your boundaries over your empathy because takers have no limits and your boundaries are their limits. Think about it.
1: 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Injured? 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

0: I like that. That's Omarion. It's called The One. All right, listen, I got to go. I got to make way for the one and only Ademu. He's up next with The Quiet Storm for your Wednesday night. Take care. God bless.
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